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Alone in my head waiting for it to come.

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1: 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I knew it. 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

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It's time to turn the volume all the way up and get ready to dance, because I'm about to unleash the beat with episode number 711, and I know you know what to do, my UTB crew. Come on

You know it, and I know it. I have got a huge show lined up for you this week, featuring some massive new cuts from Jay Hardway, BK, Frank Yeffe, and Avira. But right now, let's get this party started with a little help from Orchidea.

Ragin' right now to my song Forever Young on Magic Music. And just ahead of that, you heard Dennis Shepherd and Daniel Simon and Luke Coulson with the Aldor remix of Rescue Me on A Tribute to Life. And opening up the show for us this week was Orchidea's Retro Infuse XP100 on Pure Progressive.

listening right now to the massive Ellipsis remix of my song Awaken on Magic Music. And just before that was Avira and Silvio Sol with Aurea on Armada. And preceding that was John Grand going Hyperstate on Euphonic.

Everybody Wants to Rule the World with the one and only Spada on Black Hole. Ahead of that, you heard SoMuse Mangata on Alpita Music. And preceding that was Paul Oakenfold with Mr. Marcus Schultz with Grace, re-releasing the classic Perfecto track, Not Over Yet, on Perfecto.

Full Fire on Who's Afraid of 138. And just ahead of that was the massive C-Systems remix of my song We'll Be Together with the one and only Daniel Wanry on Black Hole. Preceding that was Frank Yeffie, Lucio Elia, and Crow LV2 dropping TMLC on Karai Records. And playing us out tonight is Amos and Riot Knight with All I've Ever Known

Unleash the Beat. And I hope you all got to check out my brand new single, We Could Be Stardust, that is out now. Also, I have a new video to Take Me Away on my YouTube, Official JES TV. So go on over there and check it out and follow me. And I hope I will be seeing you guys in a week at Luminosity. I'm playing on the 28th at 2:30. So make sure you come and see me if you are in the vicinity, because I have got quite a show lined up for you guys. Brand new single on the 26th with Kieran McCauley and Richard Duran, Separate Ways, and I'll be premiering it at Luminosity. So make sure you pre-save it when I put them up. Have a beautiful week. I love you guys so much. Stay strong, keep smiling, and keep supporting one another. You are my biggest inspiration. And most importantly, keep dancing. Sending you all a huge kiss. Mwah. This is Jess signing off.

0: Hey there, my friends, and welcome to Sakura Radio with me, Yuoke. This episode, I have a special guest mix from Sol Navarro, who has made a remix of Kalo's Wild Side. The remix came to be because Sol Navarro and Kalo are good friends. They did back-to-backs in Vienna. Also, Sol Navarro has had a string of support by the likes of Adriatic and him and many more. We're very happy to have Sol Navarro make his debut here on the label with this gorgeous, gorgeous remix. So for the next hour, I would like to introduce to you Sol Navarro.
1: 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First track is my brand new remix of Kalo's Wild Side. Hope you like it.

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Track just heard was Soleiko and Archangel Desire. You're listening to a guest mix by Sol Navarro to celebrate his premiere release on the label Wildside Remix, original by Kielo. Next up is Alex Peach and Dmitry Karev, Rose.

0: 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You're listening to a guest mix by Italian producer Sol Navarro. Made his debut on the label here at Sakura. Really loving this mix so far. I hope you like it too. Lots of organic and rhythmic percussions in these tracks that really created his signature sound. Let's continue the mix with Sol Navarro.
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The best hour, you're listening to a guest mix by Sol Navarro here on Socorro Radio. I really, really enjoyed this one. I hope you did too. I want to give a big shout out and thanks to Sol Navarro for providing this mix and also releasing this amazing remix on the label, which you can find on Spotify and other stores. Just search for Cielo Wildfire Sol Navarro Remix. I'll be back myself next week with a fresh episode of Socorro Radio. Thanks again for tuning in, and I'll catch you then.